0: Immigration, his own words say it all.
1: And when it comes down to the immigration, when it comes down to the LGBTQ community, I always say, I'm not an ally, I'm an accomplice. I will be with you no matter what.
0: Crowley says he'd make Wisconsin a sanctuary state and make you foot the bill for benefits for illegal immigrants. In Dane County, a repeat drunk driver here illegally killed two teenagers.
1: I'm an accomplice.
0: In Fond du Lac, an illegal immigrant tied up and blindfolded a 12-year-old girl to rape her.
1: I'm an accomplice.
0: In Milwaukee, a drunk illegal immigrant killed a Special Olympian on his way to church with his parents.
1: I'm an accomplice.
0: David Crowley said it himself.
1: I'm not an ally, I'm an accomplice. I will be with you no matter what.
0: David Crowley, fighting for illegal immigrants, not you.
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Classic Rock, WTMB. Good evening. I'm Dylan. Yeah, the fact that we're talking means that you miss my buddy Jason. He'll be back next week. Zeppelin in a moment for your Friday night, and Bowie on the way as well.

Well, hello and happy Friday. I appreciate you choosing to listen. I'm Dylan. Today, love spells and psychics to find the right person. I don't agree with this. I guess Gen Z is doing this. And somebody has written an article. Does the dog sleep in the bed with you? Is the dog disturbing your sleep, or are you disturbing the dog's sleep? Yeah, we're going to talk about that today.

0: You and I had talked about the Aerosmith and Friends show happening at the Hollywood Bowl at the end of this month, first part of November. I hope it leads to more shows for Aerosmith, but we'll see. It looks like Guns N' Roses has been added to the lineup. And I have to say, so it sounds like Axl has now joined, because, you know, yesterday when you and I talked about this, Duff and Slash were already part of it. I hope they make this available for us to stream it.
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1: Tonight, mostly clear with lows in the mid-50s and a southeast wind near 10. Tomorrow brings plenty of sunshine, a high of 83, and a breezy south wind near 20, gusting to 30. Tomorrow night stays clear, lows in the low 60s, winds south at 15. Sunday looks clear again with similar highs in the low 80s. Come Columbus Day, some clouds arrive, highs in the upper 70s, lows falling to the mid-50s overnight.

0: A man smuggling 10 birds in his crotch looks suspicious at the airport to TSA. No way. Wait till you hear this story. Yeah, 10 birds. 10.
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Albert got picked up at the Miami airport after officers, TSA officers, noticed an unexplained bulge at his waist. Excuse me, sir. I'm not sure what's going on down there, but there's something in that package that shouldn't be there. So this guy tried to get 10 birds in. They were in like tiny little containers and they were sewn into his underwear. Now, 8 of the birds were yellow-faced grass quits and 2 were blue goosebeaks. So they're smaller birds. I got into watching birds a couple years ago. Oh, Albert, can you imagine trying to have this conversation with him? Albert telling you something like, yeah, you know, I keep all my safe belongings right there. I always make sure that part of my body is well protected.

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So Coats for Kids, Coat Drive, the distribution that happened earlier today, but it's also happening tomorrow, 10 to noon, at the Lighthouse Assembly of God Church in Tomah, if you need a coat or you know somebody that does.

0: Hugh Hefner. When was the last time you heard that name? It's probably been a while. Not a nice guy. Not at all. His widow says he was not a nice guy. So they were working on a movie about Hugh Hefner, and they were talking to actress Jessica Biel to play the widow, and Hugh Hefner's actual widow sent Jessica Biel a message and says, hey, please do this part, but I just want you to know he was not a nice guy. So the widow's name is Crystal. She sent Jessica a message urging her, you know, just to share the real story. He was not a good guy. Ugh.
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0: Here with lows in the mid-50s and a southeast wind near 10. Tomorrow brings plenty of sunshine, a high of 83, and a breezy south wind near 20, gusting to 30. Tomorrow night stays clear, lows in the low 60s, winds south at 15. Sunday looks clear again with similar highs in the low 80s. Come Columbus Day, some clouds arrive, highs in the upper 70s, lows falling to the mid-50s overnight.
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0: I say the name Ian Hill, and he is the bass player for Judas Priest. Ian Hill has come out and said that he is going to retire after 56 years with Priest. The words he used, evil arthritis. That's too bad that he ended up with arthritis. But, I mean, what a run. 56 years with Judas Priest. Now, that's a career.
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Are you signed up for a couple apps? Something to think about. Maybe ditch the dinner date and do this instead. We're going to talk more about this.

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Are you on a couple of dating apps? I'm Dylan. If you are, best of luck. I hope you find the right person for you. They're out there. Just don't stop looking. So, new first date idea. People are saying that breakfast is a better idea than dinner. A little bit cheaper. Feels less stressful. Oh, and then the other thing that this article says, which is something I didn't think about, obviously, by the, leaves room for the date to continue if things go well. Yeah, so it could turn into lunch and a movie or whatever. I like that idea.

0: It looks like there's some great new movies out this weekend if you want to hit the theater. Angel and the Bad Man, that is Tommy Lee Jones. And I'm looking at the trailer right now. He's got a cowboy hat on. The Other Mommy, if you're into the scary stuff. Have you seen the trailer for that one? It looks creepy. So, oh. Social Reckoning is also out in theaters, and that is Jeremy Allen White. Come on into Tyson's, more
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1: Tonight, mostly clear with lows in the mid-50s and a southeast wind near 10. Tomorrow brings plenty of sunshine, a high of 83, and a breezy south wind near 20, gusting to 30. Tomorrow night stays clear, lows in the low 60s, winds south at 15. Sunday looks clear again with similar highs in the low 80s. Come Columbus Day, some clouds arrive, highs in the upper 70s, lows falling to the mid-50s overnight.
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0: 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So this is going to run next week and then the third week in October as well. Sparta Area Theater and Arts Guild presents a double wide Texas Christmas at the Sparta Eagles Club. 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

Journey's been on the road, well, for quite a while at this point. Can you imagine going to a show and there's a medical emergency? It's not an audience member, it's a band member. So the drummer for Journey, his name is Dean, he had a medical emergency at the show in Oklahoma. Now, no real word on exactly what is going on. They took him to the hospital right away. They did finish the show. His drum tech came out and finished the set.

0: song.
1: The best way to find love is psychics and love spells. No, no, no, no. I do not agree. I saw an article that said the younger generation is doing this, so we're going to talk more about it.

Are you looking for love? Now tell me that you're not going to a psychic about this or buying a love spell for this. Gen Z, they talked to a bunch of Gen Zers. 64% have tried at least once a spiritual or a psychic person, and then other people have bought in a love spell. Listen, instead of this, why don't you just go down to your favorite local bar, have a drink, sit at the bar, meet some new people, or join one of the many clubs. I mean, there's hunting clubs. You could join a yoga class. You could join a new gym. There's so many ways to meet new people. You save your money. Don't give it to the

0: psychic or the person trying to sell you the love spell. Save that money, buy yourself something that you really want, and get out and just meet some new people.
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7: Mostly clear tonight. Lows settling into the mid-50s. Southeast winds around 10. Tomorrow, sunny skies and highs in the low 80s. Brisk south winds around 20, gusting to 30. Clear again tomorrow night. Lows in the low 60s, south winds at 15. Sunday stays clear with similar highs in the low 80s. Columbus Day turns partly cloudy, a high in the upper 70s, lows dipping to the mid 50s.
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Did you watch any of the Roseanne reboot, The Conners? I loved it. Watched every episode. I thought it was really great. Roseanne is coming back, so the new series is going to be called Meemaw. Looks like they filmed 8 episodes in Austin, Texas. The lineup. Randy Quaid is part of this. John Lovitz. I mean, and the list goes on and on. When will we get it? I don't see a release date for this, but I bet it's going to be good.

Do you have a dog? You know that I have my Eleanor. Check out this headline. Dogs in beds don't ruin your sleep. You might be disturbing them. Excuse me? We'll talk more about this.

0: Does the dog sleep in the bed with you? I'm Dylan. Yeah, Eleanor sleeps in the bed. Dog owners who blame their pet for a rough night might want to reconsider. University of Toronto and Duke University studied a bunch of different, and these were huskies and malamutes. They found that people and dogs disturb each other equally overnight. Oh, so the dog is just as frustrated when both of us wake up as we are? And that makes sense to me.
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4: Mostly clear tonight. Lows settling into the mid-50s. Southeast winds around 10. Tomorrow, sunny skies and highs in the low 80s. Brisk south winds around 20, gusting to 30. Clear again tomorrow night. Lows in the low 60s, south winds at 15. Sunday stays clear with similar highs in the low 80s. Columbus Day turns partly cloudy, a high in the upper 70s, lows dipping to the mid-50s.
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0: Thank you. Thank you for choosing to listen. It's appreciated. I'm Dylan. 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Enjoy yourself. I'm going to go find a shot and a beer. I'll talk to you again soon enough.
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3: Baltimore Ravens quarterback Lamar Jackson with a sprained ankle is out for Sunday night's game in Atlanta. For Sunday in London, the Eagles will be missing running back Saquon Barkley and wide receiver Devontae Smith due to hamstring injuries. Jets running back Breece Hall is out again this weekend with a quad injury. Bears running back Kyle Manunga is out with a toe injury. Former Bears coach and player Mike Ditka died at the age of 86. In college football, number 20 Iowa dominated at Washington 41-24. Huskies now 0-3 in the Big Ten. Louisville came back to beat Florida State 44-20. Wyoming won in overtime at San Jose State 16-13. Utah State came back to get its first Pac-12 victory over Washington State 17-16. In the NHL, wins for Seattle and Washington. And in the WNBA semis, they're over. Atlanta gets a three-game sweep, winning at New York. Golden State won in overtime to sweep Las Vegas.
4: A few high clouds drift through overnight as we dip to 55. Today brings clear skies, highs near

0: 84 and a south wind at 15, gusting as high as 30. Clear again tonight, lows in the low 60s, south winds still around 15. Tomorrow is sunny with highs in the low 80s. Columbus Day turns a bit cloudy, highs near 80, lows in the mid 50s.
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2: Hi, this is Neil Day. So my neighbor Sam quit smoking at an Alex Gowen Hypnosis, and his wife Sarah lost 25 pounds. So I went. I walked out and never smoked again, and that's after 35 years of smoking. Didn't even believe it at first. Didn't feel like anything really happened, but the desire was completely gone. I went back for a weight loss hypnosis, and I went with my wife, Emily, and I lost 33 pounds. Emily, who lost 31 pounds, brought her friend Mary to the weight loss program, and she lost 23. It just completely changed the way that we eat. Thank you, Alex Gowen.
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3: A few high clouds drift through overnight as we dip to 55. Today brings clear skies, highs near 84, and a south wind at 15, gusting as high as 30. Clear again tonight. Lows in the low 60s, south winds still around 15. Tomorrow is sunny with highs in the low 80s. Columbus Day turns a bit cloudy, highs near 80, lows in the mid 50s.
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2: Baltimore Ravens quarterback Lamar Jackson with a sprained ankle is out for Sunday night's game at Atlanta. For Sunday in London, the Eagles will be missing running back Saquon Barkley and wide receiver Devontae Smith due to hamstring injuries. Jets running back Breece Hall is out again this weekend with a quad injury. Bears running back Kyle Manunga is out with a toe injury. Former Bears coach and player Mike Ditka died at the age of 86. In college football, number 20 Iowa dominated at Washington 41-24. Huskies now 0-3 in the Big Ten. Louisville came back to beat Florida State 44-20. Wyoming won in overtime at San Jose State 16-13. Utah State came back to get its first Pac-12 victory over Washington State 17-16. In the NHL, wins for Seattle and Washington. And in the WNBA semis, they're over. Atlanta gets a three-game sweep, winning at New York. Golden State won in overtime to sweep Las Vegas.
3: A few high clouds drift through overnight as we dip to 55. Today brings clear skies, highs near 84, and a south wind at 15, gusting as high as 30. Clear again tonight, lows in the low 60s, south winds still around 15. Tomorrow is sunny with highs in the low 80s. Columbus Day turns a bit cloudy, highs near 80, lows in the mid 50s.
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3: A few high clouds drift through overnight as we dip to 55. Today brings clear skies, highs near 84, and a south wind at 15, gusting as high as 30. Clear again tonight, lows in the low 60s, south winds still around 15. Tomorrow is sunny with highs in the low 80s. Columbus Day turns a bit cloudy, highs near 80, lows in the mid 50s.
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2: Hi, this is Neil Day. So my neighbor Sam quit smoking at an Alex Gowen Hypnosis, and his wife Sarah lost 25 pounds. So I went. I walked out and never smoked again, and that's after 35 years of smoking. Didn't even believe it at first. Didn't feel like anything really happened, but the desire was completely gone. I went back for a weight loss hypnosis, and I went with my wife Emily, and I lost 33 pounds. Emily, who lost 31 pounds, brought her friend Mary to the weight loss program, and she lost 23. It just completely changed the way that we eat. Thank you, Alex Gowen.
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4: Baltimore Ravens quarterback Lamar Jackson with a sprained ankle is out for Sunday night's game in Atlanta. For Sunday in London, the Eagles will be missing running back Saquon Barkley and wide receiver Devontae Smith due to hamstring injuries. Jets running back Breece Hall is out again this weekend with a quad injury. Bears running back Kyle Manunga is out with a toe injury. Former Bears coach and player Mike Ditka died at the age of 86. In college football, number 20 Iowa dominated at Washington 41-24. Huskies now 0-3 in the Big Ten. Louisville came back to beat Florida State 44-20. Wyoming won in overtime at San Jose State 16-13. Utah State came back to get its first Pac-12 victory over Washington State 17-16. In the NHL, wins for Seattle and Washington. And in the WNBA semis, they're over. Atlanta gets a three-game sweep, winning at New York. Golden State won in overtime to sweep Las Vegas.
5: A few high clouds drift through overnight as we dip to 55. Today brings clear skies, highs near 84, and a south wind at 15, gusting as high as 30. Clear again tonight, lows in the low 60s, south winds still around 15. Tomorrow is sunny with highs in the low 80s.

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0: 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Yeah. 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
1: Hi, this is Dawn Ploys, the operations director of the Neighbor for Neighbor Food Pantry in Toma. We'd like to thank Torkelson Funeral Home, serving our neighbors and friends for over 100 years, for allowing us to share our story. 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We also do a pickup from Walmart, where we do get a lot of our fresh produce, like

0: is all those good things that we hand out here at the pantry. You are only supposed to use the pantry once a month, but if you are in need, you can use the pantry more than once. You'll just get a little bit lesser amount. We don't refuse anybody at the pantry, so if you do need to use us more than one time, just call or explain that to the person at the booth that you need to use us a second time. 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And we are always in need of plastic bags, so if anybody is willing to either purchase new for us or give us gently used plastic bags, we will definitely take them.
1: This is Dawn Ployce, the operations director of the Neighbor for Neighbor Food Pantry in Tomah. 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
3: Looking ahead today, we'll see clear skies and highs climbing into the mid-80s with south winds near 15 gusting to 30. Tonight stays clear and late night lows settle near 62, while those south winds hang on at 15, gusting as high as 25. Tomorrow brings more clear skies and highs in the low 80s. Then some clouds move in tomorrow night with a low in the mid-60s.
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3: Baltimore Ravens quarterback Lamar Jackson with a sprained ankle is out for Sunday night's game at Atlanta. For Sunday in London, the Eagles will be missing running back Saquon Barkley and wide receiver Devontae Smith due to hamstring injuries. Jets running back Breece Hall is out again this weekend with a quad injury. Bears running back Kyle Manunga is out with a toe injury. Former Bears coach and player Mike Ditka died at the age of 86. In college football, number 20 Iowa dominated at Washington 41-24. Huskies now 0-3 in the Big Ten. Louisville came back to beat Florida State 44-20. Wyoming won in overtime at San Jose State 16-13. Utah State came back to get its first Pac-12 victory over Washington State 17-16. In the NHL, wins for Seattle and Washington. And in the WNBA semis, they're over. Atlanta gets a three-game sweep, winning at New York. Golden State won in overtime to sweep Las Vegas.
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5: Looking ahead today, we'll see clear skies and highs climbing into the mid-80s, with south winds near 15 gusting to 30. Tonight stays clear, and late-night lows settle near 62, while those south winds hang on at 15, gusting as high as 25. Tomorrow brings more clear skies and highs in the low 80s. Then some clouds move in tomorrow night, with a low in the mid-60s.
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1: Hi, this is Neil J. I came to the Alex Goen Hypnosis to quit smoking. 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We both feel terrific.
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3: Baltimore Ravens quarterback Lamar Jackson with a sprained ankle is out for Sunday night's game in Atlanta. For Sunday in London, the Eagles will be missing running back Saquon Barkley and wide receiver Devontae Smith due to hamstring injuries. Jets running back Breece Hall is out again this weekend with a quad injury. Bears running back Kyle Manunga is out with a toe injury. Former Bears coach and player Mike Ditka died at the age of 86. In college football, number 20 Iowa dominated at Washington 41-24. Huskies now 0-3 in the Big Ten. Louisville came back to beat Florida State 44-20. Wyoming won in overtime at San Jose State 16-13. Utah State came back to get its first Pac-12 victory over Washington State 17-16. In the NHL, wins for Seattle and Washington. And in the WNBA semis, they're over. Atlanta gets a three-game sweep, winning at New York. Golden State won in overtime to sweep Las Vegas.
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4: Looking ahead today, we'll see clear skies and highs climbing into the mid-80s with south winds near 15 gusting to 30. Tonight stays clear and late night lows settle near 62, while those south winds hang on at 15, gusting as high as 25. Tomorrow brings more clear skies and highs in the low 80s. Then some clouds move in tomorrow night with a low in the mid-60s.
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3: 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Tomah led 12-6 late in the first quarter on Quinn Gerke TD passes to Jackson Kuntz and Silas Graham before Onalaska scored the final 42 unanswered, including 35 second quarter points. Onalaska scored on its first seven drives. The game was played with a running clock the final 21 and a half minutes. Wilder Birch had five TD passes, three to Kaysen Stetler, two to Tyler Cole. Birch threw for 152 yards in the first half on 8 of 11 passing. Stetler also had a rushing TD. He ran for 114 yards on 9 first-half carries. Onalaska had 319 yards on 24 first-half plays and outrushed Tomah 167 to minus 7 in the first half. Cole had 117 yards receiving on 4 catches. Gerke threw for 161 first-half yards and completed 10 of his first 15 passes, before finishing with seven straight incompletions, including an INT. Tomah's Kyan Vernon had 78 yards receiving on four catches. Onalaska improves to 4-4 and 3-3. Tomah remains winless.

0: on Alaska hosts Central and Thomas at Reedsburg next week. In a game heard live last night on 107.1 FM, Aquinas shut out Westby 47-0. The Division 4 7th-ranked Blue Golds led 27-0 at the half. Owen Ludlow had two TDs and 110 yards passing. Mike Jones had two rushing TDs. Aquinas improves to 7-1 and 5-1. Westby drops to 2-6 and 1-5. Aquinas hosts Lutheran. Westby's at D3 second-ranked and undefeated West Salem next week. Central won at previously unbeaten Holman 28-7. Central pulled away from a 7-7 second-quarter tie to lead 21-7 at the half and produced the final margin in the third quarter. Central converted a 4th-and-4 in the final 35 seconds of the first half, then scored two plays later. The final TD came after the D2 5th-ranked Vikings fumbled in their own territory. Gabe Service had three total TDs, two rushing, one passing to Wyatt Foley. Service ran for 173 yards on 18 carries and was 9 of 14 passing. Anthony Jones had the other TD and 66 yards rushing on 12 carries. John Faraday had Holman's TD and had 50 yards rushing on 12 carries. Tay Parcher had 46 yards rushing on 3 carries. Central improves to 6-2 and 4-2. Holman falls to 7-1 and 5-1. Holman hosts Logan next week. They tie Logan for this year's league title with a win next week. Logan beat Baraboo 41-21. D3 third-ranked Logan clinches no worse than a tie for this year's league title. Logan led 20-7 at the half before Baraboo got within 27-21 early in the fourth and were driving for a go-ahead score before Logan held on a 4th-and-goal. Tommy Check had a 90-yard TD run on the next play. Logan ran a very limited offense after Check left last week's win at Reedsburg after being hit hard on a pass. Check both ran and threw for over 100 yards. He had just 8 carries and 3 total TDs, including one passing to Charlie Zellner. Jamison Degenhart ran for nearly 200 yards and 2 TDs. Logan remains perfect. Baraboo hosts Sparta next week. Sparta lost at Reedsburg 35-7. Reedsburg led 28-0 at the half. Sparta's Simon Schmitz threw for 143 yards on 9 of 21 passing and had a rushing TD. Jalen Kickard had 89 yards receiving on 5 catches. Hunter Huntington ran for 38 yards on 11 carries. Sparta drops to 3-5 and 1-5. Luther won at Black River Falls 38-24. Luther's Logan Pierce ran for 306 yards on 39 carries and 2 TDs and also had an INT and a forced fumble on defense. He made Johnny Holup through for 2 TDs to Trent Berg and had 108 yards on 4 of 6 passing. Luther's Finn Rick had 10 tackles. Sam Schmeling had Luther's other TD and 3 2-point conversions. Luther had 3 INTs. Luther trailed 6-0 after 1, but led 16-12 at the half and 30-18 after 3. Luther improves to 6-2 and 4-2. Black River drops to 3-3 and 3-5. Black River needs a mild home upset of Arcadia next week to have a chance to make the D4 playoffs. GET upset Arcadia 40-16. GET improves to 2-4 and 2-6. Arcadia drops to 5-3 and 3-3. GET hosts winless Viroqua next week. Royal lost to Ithaca 42-28. Royal came back from down 28-8 at the half to within 28-22 late in the third quarter. Royal's eliminated from Scenic Bluff's title contention. Royal drops to 4-2 and 5-3. D7 second-ranked Ithaca remains perfect. Royal hosts Brookwood and Ithaca hosts Nisida next week. Bangor beat Brookwood 45-21. Bangor scored the final 31 unanswered after trailing 21-14 mid-second quarter. They led 26-21 at the half and 32-21 after 3. Bangor improves to 4-2 and 2-2. Brookwood drops to 2-6 and 1-5. Bangor's at Cashton next week. Cashton beat New Lisbon 60-19. The 7-6th-ranked Cashton improves to 7-1 and 5-1. New Lisbon drops to 1-5 and 1-7. New Lisbon's at Hillsborough next week. Hillsborough beat Nisida 27-6. Hillsborough improves to 3-5 and 2-4. Nisida drops to 1-5 and 1-7. Mauston will likely tie for the South Central title after scoring in the fourth quarter to break a 28-all tie in last night's 34-28 win over Wisconsin Dells. Craig Otto, Magnum Media Sports.
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2: 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Well, I walked out, I never smoked again. 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She lost 31 pounds. We both feel terrific.
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1: Looking ahead today, we'll see clear skies and highs climbing into the mid-80s with south winds near 15 gusting to 30. Tonight stays clear and late-night lows settle near 62, while those south winds hang on at 15, gusting as high as 25. Tomorrow brings more clear skies and highs in the low 80s. Then some clouds move in tomorrow night with a low in the mid-60s.
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1: Hi, this is Neil J. Came through the Alex Goen Hypnosis to quit smoking. 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Well, I walked out, I never smoked again. 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Then I did the weight loss program with my wife Emily, and I dropped 33 pounds. She lost 31 pounds. We both feel terrific.
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2: 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Tomah led 12-6 late in the first quarter on Quinn Gerke TD passes to Jackson Kuntz and Silas Graham before Onalaska scored the final 42 unanswered, including 35 second quarter points. Onalaska scored on its first seven drives. The game was played with a running clock the final 21 and a half minutes. Wilder Birch had five TD passes, three to Kaysen Stetler, two to Tyler Cole. Birch threw for 152 yards in the first half on 8 of 11 passing. Stetler also had a rushing TD. He ran for 114 yards on 9 first-half carries. Onalaska had 319 yards on 24 first-half plays and outrushed Tomah 167 to minus 7 in the first half. Cole had 117 yards receiving on 4 catches. Gerke threw for 161 first-half yards and completed 10 of his first 15 passes before finishing with 7 straight incompletions, including an INT. Tomah's Kyan Vernon had 78 yards receiving on 4 catches. Onalaska improves to 4-4 and 3-3. Tomah remains winless. Onalaska hosts Central and Tomah's at Reedsburg next week. In a game heard live last night on 107.1 FM, Aquinas shut out Westby 47-0. The Division 4 7th-ranked Blue Golds led 27-0 at

0: the half. Owen Ludlow had two TDs and 110 yards passing. Mike Jones had two rushing TDs. Aquinas improves to 7-1 and 5-1. Westby drops to 2-6 and 1-5. Aquinas hosts Lutheran. Westby's at D3 second-ranked and undefeated West Salem next week. Central won at previously unbeaten Holman 28-7. Central pulled away from a 7-7 second quarter tie to lead 21-7 at the half and produced the final margin in the third quarter. Central converted a 4th-and-4 in the final 35 seconds of the first half, then scored two plays later. The final TD came after the D2 5th-ranked Vikings fumbled in their own territory. Gabe Service had three total TDs, two rushing, one passing to Wyatt Foley. Service ran for 173 yards on 18 carries and was 9 of 14 passing. Anthony Jones had the other TD and 66 yards rushing on 12 carries. John Faraday had Holman's TD and had 50 yards rushing on 12 carries. Tay Parcher had 46 yards rushing on 3 carries. Central improves to 6-2 and 4-2. Holman falls to 7-1 and 5-1. Holman hosts Logan next week. They tie Logan for this year's league title with a win next week. Logan beat Baraboo 41-21. D3 third-ranked Logan clinches no worse than a tie for this year's league title. Logan led 20-7 at the half before Baraboo got within 27-21 early in the fourth and were driving for a go-ahead score before Logan held on a 4th-and-goal. Tommy Check had a 90-yard TD run on the next play. Logan ran a very limited offense after Check left last week's win at Reedsburg after being hit hard on a pass. Check both ran and threw for over 100 yards. He had just 8 carries and 3 total TDs, including one passing to Charlie Zellner. Jamison Degenhart ran for nearly 200 yards and 2 TDs. Logan remains perfect. Baraboo hosts Sparta next week. Sparta lost at Reedsburg 35-7. Reedsburg led 28-0 at the half. Sparta's Simon Schmitz threw for 143 yards on 9 of 21 passing and had a rushing TD. Jalen Kickard had 89 yards receiving on 5 catches. Hunter Huntington ran for 38 yards on 11 carries. Sparta drops to 3-5 and 1-5. Luther won at Black River Falls 38-24. Luther's Logan Pierce ran for 306 yards on 39 carries and 2 TDs and also had an INT and a forced fumble on defense. He made Johnny Holub through for 2 TDs to Trent Berg and had 108 yards on 4 of 6 passing. Luther's Finn Rick had 10 tackles. Sam Schmeling had Luther's other TD and 3 2-point conversions. Luther had 3 INTs. Luther trailed 6-0 after 1, but led 16-12 at the half and 30-18 after 3. Luther improves to 6-2 and 4-2. Black River drops to 3-3 and 3-5. Black River needs a mild home upset of Arcadia next week to have a chance to make the D4 playoffs. GET upset Arcadia 40-16. GET improves to 2-4 and 2-6. Arcadia drops to 5-3 and 3-3. GET hosts winless Viroqua next week. Royal lost to Ithaca 42-28. Royal came back from down 28-8 at the half to within 28-22 late in the third quarter. Royal's eliminated from Scenic Bluff's title contention. Royal drops to 4-2 and 5-3. D7 second-ranked Ithaca remains perfect. Royal hosts Brookwood and Ithaca hosts Nisida next week. Bangor beat Brookwood 45-21. Bangor scored the final 31 unanswered after trailing 21-14 mid-second quarter. They led 26-21 at the half and 32-21 after 3. Bangor improves to 4-2 and 2-2. Brookwood drops to 2-6 and 1-5. Bangor's at Cashton next week. Cashton beat New Lisbon 60-19. The 7-6th-ranked Cashton improves to 7-1 and 5-1. New Lisbon drops to 1-5 and 1-7. New Lisbon's at Hillsborough next week. Hillsborough beat Nisida 27-6. Hillsborough improves to 3-5 and 2-4. Nisida drops to 1-5 and 1-7. Mauston will likely tie for the South Central title after scoring in the fourth quarter to break a 28-all tie in last night's 34-28 win over Wisconsin Dells. Craig Otto, Magnum Media Sports.
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2: Looking ahead today, we'll see clear skies and highs climbing into the mid-80s, with south winds near 15 gusting to 30. Tonight stays clear, and late-night lows settle near 62, while those south winds hang on at 15, gusting as high as 25. Tomorrow brings more clear skies and highs in the low 80s. Then some clouds move in tomorrow night, with a low in the mid-60s.
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2: Hi, this is Neil Day. So my neighbor Sam quit smoking at an Alex Goen Hypnosis, and his wife Sarah lost 25 pounds. So I went. I walked out and never smoked again, and that's after 35 years of smoking. Didn't even believe it at first. Didn't feel like anything really happened, but the desire was completely gone. I went back for a weight loss hypnosis, and I went with my wife Emily, and I lost 33 pounds. Emily, who lost 31 pounds, brought her friend Mary to the weight loss program, and she lost 23. It just completely changed the way that we eat. Thank you, Alex Goen.
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1: 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Tomah led 12-6 late in the first quarter on Quinn Gerke TD passes to Jackson Kuntz and Silas Graham before Onalaska scored the final 42 unanswered, including 35 second quarter points. Onalaska scored on its first seven drives. The game was played with a running clock the final 21 and a half minutes. Wilder Birch had five TD passes, three to Kaysen Stetler, two to Tyler Cole. Birch threw for 152 yards in the first half on 8 of 11 passing. Stetler also had a rushing TD. He ran for 114 yards on 9 first-half carries. Onalaska had 319 yards on 24 first-half plays and outrushed Tomah 167 to minus 7 in the first half. Cole had 117 yards receiving on 4 catches. Gerke threw for 161 first-half yards and completed 10 of his first 15 passes, before finishing with seven straight incompletions, including an INT. Tomah's Kyan Vernon had 78 yards receiving on four catches. Onalaska improves to 4-4 and 3-3. Tomah remains winless. Onalaska hosts Central and Tomah's at Reedsburg next week. In a game heard live last night on 107.1 FM, Aquinas shut out Westby 47-0. The Division IV 7th-ranked Blue Golds led 27-0 at the half. Owen Ludlow had two TDs and 110 yards passing. Mike Jones had two rushing TDs. Aquinas improves to 7-1 and 5-1. Westby drops to 2-6 and 1-5. Aquinas hosts Lutheran. Westby's at D3 second-ranked and undefeated West Salem next week. Central won at previously unbeaten Holman 28-7. Central pulled away from a 7-7 second-quarter tie to lead 21-7 at the half and produced the final margin in the third quarter. Central converted a 4th-and-4 in the final 35 seconds of the first half, then scored two plays later. The final TD came after the D2 5th-ranked Vikings fumbled in their own territory. Gabe Service had three total TDs, two rushing, one passing to Wyatt Foley. Service ran for 173 yards on 18 carries and was 9 of 14 passing. Anthony Jones had the other TD and 66 yards rushing on 12 carries. John Faraday had Holman's TD and had 50 yards rushing on 12 carries. Tay Parcher had 46 yards rushing on 3 carries. Central improves to 6-2 and 4-2. Holman falls to 7-1 and 5-1. Holman hosts Logan next week. They tie Logan for this year's league title with a win next week. Logan beat Baraboo 41-21. D3 third-ranked Logan clinches no worse than a tie for this year's league title. Logan led 20-7 at the half before Baraboo got within 27-21 early in the fourth and were driving for a go-ahead score before Logan held on a 4th-and-goal. Tommy Check had a 90-yard TD run on the next play. Logan ran a very limited offense after Check left last week's win at Reedsburg after being hit hard on a pass. Check both ran and threw for over 100 yards. He had just 8 carries and 3 total TDs, including one passing to Charlie Zellner. Jamison Degenhart ran for nearly 200 yards and 2 TDs. Logan remains perfect. Baraboo hosts Sparta next week. Sparta lost at Reedsburg 35-7. Reedsburg led 28-0 at the half. Sparta's Simon Schmitz threw for 143 yards on 9 of 21 passing and had a rushing TD. Jalen Kickard had 89 yards receiving on 5 catches. Hunter Huntington ran for 38 yards on 11 carries. Sparta drops to 3-5 and 1-5. Luther won at Black River Falls 38-24. Luther's Logan Pierce ran for 306 yards on 39 carries and 2 TDs and also had an INT and a forced fumble on defense. He made Johnny Holub through for 2 TDs to Trent Berg and had 108 yards on 4 of 6 passing. Luther's Finn Rick had 10 tackles. Sam Schmeling had Luther's other TD and 3 two-point conversions. Luther had 3 INTs. Luther trailed 6-0 after 1, but led 16-12 at the half and 30-18 after 3. Luther improves to 6-2 and 4-2. Black River drops to 3-3 and 3-5. Black River needs a mild home upset of Arcadia next week to have a chance to make the D4 playoffs. GET upset Arcadia 40-16. GET improves to 2-4 and 2-6. Arcadia drops to 5-3 and 3-3. GET hosts winless Viroqua next week. Royal lost to Ithaca 42-28. Royal came back from down 28-8 at the half to within 28-22 late in the third quarter. Royal's eliminated from Scenic Bluff's title contention. Royal drops to 4-2 and 5-3.

0: 57 second-ranked Ithaca remains perfect. Royal host Brookwood and Ithaca host Nisida next week. Bangor beat Brookwood 45-21. Bangor scored the final 31 unanswered after trailing 21-14 mid-second quarter. They led 26-21 at the half and 32-21 after three. Bangor improves to 4-2 and 2-2. Brookwood drops to 2-6 and 1-5. Bangor's at Caston next week. Caston beat New Lisbon 60-19. The 7-6th ranked Caston improves to 7-1 and 5-1. New Lisbon drops to 1-5 and 1-7. New Lisbon's at Hillsborough next week. Hillsborough beat Nisida 27-6. Hillsborough improves to 3-5 and 2-4. Nisida drops to 1-5 and 1-7. Mauston will likely tie for the South Central title after scoring in the fourth quarter to break a 28-all tie in last night's 34-28 win over Wisconsin Dells. Craig Otto, Magnum Media Sports.
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2: Clear skies today with highs near 84 and south winds at 15, gusting to 30. Tonight stays clear. Lows in the low 60s. That south wind holding near 15, gusting to 25. Tomorrow brings plenty of sunshine and highs near 82. Partly cloudy tomorrow night. Lows in the mid-60s. Columbus Day sees a few clouds. Highs again in the low 80s. Lows in the mid-50s. Then Tuesday, some clouds with highs in the mid-60s.
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2: 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Tomah led 12-6 late in the first quarter on Quinn Gerke TD passes to Jackson Kuntz and Silas Cram, before Onalaska scored the final 42 unanswered, including 35 second quarter points. Onalaska scored on its first seven drives. The game was played with a running clock the final 21 and a half minutes. Wilder Birch had five TD passes, three to Kaysen Stetler, two to Tyler Cole. Birch threw for 152 yards in the first half on 8 of 11 passing. Stetler also had a rushing TD. He ran for 114 yards on 9 first half carries. Onalaska had 319 yards on 24 first half plays and outrushed Tomah 167 to minus 7 in the first half. Cole had 117 yards receiving on 4 catches. Gerke threw for 161 first half yards and completed 10 of his first 15 passes, before finishing with 7 straight incompletions, including an INT. Tomah's Kyan Vernon had 78 yards receiving on 4 catches. Onalaska improves to 4-4 and 3-3. Tomah remains winless. Onalaska hosts Central and Tomah's at Reedsburg next week. In a game heard live last night on 107.1 FM, Aquinas shut out Westby 47-0. The Division IV 7th-ranked Blue Golds led 27-0 at the half. Owen Ludlow had 2 TDs and 110 yards passing. Mike Jones had 2 rushing TDs. Aquinas improves to 7-1 and 5-1. Westby drops to 2-6 and 1-5. Aquinas hosts Lutheran. Westby's at D3 second-ranked and undefeated West Salem next week. Central won at previously unbeaten Holman 28-7. Central pulled away from a 7-7 second quarter tie to lead 21-7 at the half and produced the final margin in the third quarter. Central converted a 4th-and-4 in the final 35 seconds of the first half, then scored 2 plays later. The final TD came after the D2 5th-ranked Vikings fumbled in their own territory. Gabe Service had 3 total TDs, 2 rushing, 1 passing to Wyatt Foley. Service ran for 173 yards on 18 carries and was 9 of 14 passing. Anthony Jones had the other TD and 66 yards rushing on 12 carries. John Faraday had Holman's TD and had 50 yards rushing on 12 carries. Dave Parcher had 46 yards rushing on 3 carries. Central improves to 6-2 and 4-2. Holman falls to 7-1 and 5-1. Holman hosts Logan next week. They tie Logan for this year's league title with a win next week. Logan beat Baraboo 41-21. D3 third-ranked Logan clinches no worse than a tie for this year's league title. Logan led 20-7 at the half before Baraboo got within 27-21 early in the fourth and were driving for a go-ahead score before Logan held on a 4th-and-goal. Tommy Check had a 90-yard TD run on the next play. Logan ran a very limited offense after Check left last week's win at Reedsburg after being hit hard on a pass. Check both ran and threw for over 100 yards. He had just 8 carries and 3 total TDs, including 1 passing to Charlie Zellner. Jamison Degenhart ran for nearly 200 yards and 2 TDs. Logan remains perfect. Baraboo hosts Sparta next week. Sparta lost at Reedsburg 35-7. Reedsburg led 28-0 at the half. Sparta's Simon Schmitz threw for 143 yards on 9 of 21 passing and had a rushing TD. Jalen Kickard had 89 yards receiving on 5 catches. Hunter Huntington ran for 38 yards on 11 carries. Sparta drops to 3-5 and 1-5. Luther won at Black River Falls 38-24. Luther's Logan Pierce ran for 306 yards on 39 carries and 2 TDs and also had an INT and a forced fumble on defense. He made Johnny Holub through for 2 TDs to Trent Berg and had 108 yards on 4 of 6 passing. Luther's Finn Rick had 10 tackles. Sam Schmeling had Luther's other TD and 3 two-point conversions. Luther had 3 INTs. Luther trailed 6-0 after 1, but led 16-12 at the half and 30-18 after 3. Luther improves to 6-2 and 4-2. Blackerer drops to 3-3 and 3-5. Black River needs a mild home upset of Arcadia next week to have a

0: chance to make the D4 playoffs. GET upset Arcadia 40-16. GET improves to 2-4 and 2-6. Arcadia drops to 5-3. GET hosts winless Viroqua next week. Royal lost to Ithaca 42-28. Royal came back from down 28-8 at the half to within 28-22 late in the third quarter. Royal's eliminated from Scenic Bluff's title contention. Royal drops to 4-2, 5-3. D7 second-ranked Ithaca remains perfect. Royal hosts Brookwood and Ithaca hosts Nisida next week. Bangor beat Brookwood 45-21. Bangor scored the final 31 unanswered after trailing 21-14 mid-second quarter. They led 26-21 at the half and 32-21 after three. Bangor improves to 4-2. Brookwood drops to 2-6, 1-5. Bangor's at Cashton next week. Cashton beat New Lisbon 60-19. The 7-6th-ranked Cashton improves to 7-1, 5-1. New Lisbon drops to 1-5, 1-7. New Lisbon's at Hillsborough next week. Hillsborough beat Nisida 27-6. Hillsborough improves to 3-5, 2-4. Nisida drops to 1-5, 1-7. Mauston will likely tie for the South Central title after scoring in the fourth quarter to break a 28-all tie in last night's 34-28 win over Wisconsin Dells. Craig Otto, Magnum Media Sports.
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2: Clear skies today with highs near 84 and south winds at 15 gusting to 30. Tonight stays clear. Lows in the low 60s. That south wind holding near 15 gusting to 25. Tomorrow brings plenty of sunshine and highs near 82. Partly cloudy tomorrow night. Lows in the mid-60s. Columbus Day sees a few clouds. Highs again in the low 80s. Lows in the mid-50s. Then Tuesday, some clouds with highs in the mid-60s.
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Sweet Child of Mine from Guns N' Roses. That music video almost had a much different feel, a much different look, and it was surprisingly dark. The director is revealing what nearly made it to MTV back in the day. We'll share that with you in less than 15 minutes. I am Ben Scott.

Mess With You and Nigel Dick. He is the original, or he was, excuse me, the director for the Sweet Child of Mine music video from Guns N' Roses. And he's now sharing what the original concept was. Axl was supposed to be inside a mental institution looking through a window at his girlfriend on the other side. Dick came up with the idea during a lunch with Axl and the band's manager, Alan Niven, but they eventually decided it was just too dark. And that wasn't even Axl's strangest idea. Rose later revealed he wanted a completely different version involving a woman bringing a baby through customs, only for it to be revealed the baby was dead and filled with heroin. The record company rejected that one as well. As we know, the finished product, the music video, ultimately was much simpler. The band just performing together in a ballroom. But yeah, not a great idea there from Axl Rose. A dead baby that was filled with heroin. Yeah, no shocker there. The record company said, no, that's not going to see the light of day.

0: There's a new scam out there, all thanks to AI, that Wisconsin advocates are warning seniors about. We'll share the details on this in about 15 minutes as we continue to hang out. We appreciate that. It is Ben Scott.
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0: 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It is Ben Scott's, and that includes family members by cloning voices or creating fake photos and videos. The Wisconsin Alliance for Retired Americans is trying to educate seniors through its United to Stop Online Scams campaign. The group says Wisconsin loses roughly $1.4 billion a year to online scams. And if you think you've been targeted, they say don't be embarrassed. Stop communicating right away, save the evidence and report it, even if you didn't lose any money. Because, of course, you tipping off a scam could help others down the road. But it's crazy to think here in Wisconsin, we lose roughly $1.4 billion a year to online scams. And those are just getting more and more kind of credible. We believe more and more of those thanks to AI and that ability to clone voices and faces. So be on the lookout for those scams.
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6: Clear skies today with highs near 84 and south winds at 15, gusting to 30. Tonight stays clear, lows in the low 60s. That south wind holding near 15, gusting to 25. Tomorrow brings plenty of sunshine and highs near 82. Partly cloudy tomorrow night, lows in the mid 60s. Columbus Day sees a few clouds, highs again in the low 80s, lows in the mid 50s. Then Tuesday, some clouds with highs in the mid-60s.
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James Hetfield getting into the spirits of Metallica's Las Vegas residency at the Sphere. And he's asking us to roll up our sleeves, too. It's a pretty cool way you could become part of the show. We'll share that in about 15 minutes. I am Ben Scott.

Ben Scott's with you, and James Hetfield donated blood at a Metallica-themed blood drive in Las Vegas ahead of their first ever Sphere residency, which is now underway. Metallica, they've teamed up with the American Red Cross for the donation experience at Fashion Show Las Vegas, running through March the 19th. Now, fans who donate get a limited edition Metallica t-shirt and are entered for a chance to win a Lars Ulrich World Wired Tour replica drum kit. The pop-up is filled with Metallica artwork, memorabilia, and music, so even giving blood gets the full Metallica treatment. If you're headed out to Vegas, the Sphere, for any of those shows during Metallica's residency, consider donating blood with the American Red Cross. They're very, very cool idea that Metallica has got.

0: Went to Chicago, the Stones, the Boss, and Van Morrison all have in common? Well, they're part of a new list celebrating some of the greatest horn-driven rock songs ever recorded. We'll run that down for you in about 15 minutes. It is Ben Scott's hanging out.
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0: Ben Scott's with you, and I've mentioned this website before. It really is a great one to check out if you dig classic rock and all the music we play here each and every day. That is Ultimate Classic Rock, a pretty fitting name for that website. But they put together their list of the top 35 horn rock songs, and they're talking about songs that use at least two horns, not just a random sax solo. A phrase you have to be careful when you utter. Anyways, you've got 10th Avenue Freeze Out by Bruce Springsteen making the list. Also Bitch from the Rolling Stones. Van Morrison's Wild Nights and Domino, along with Vehicle from Chicago area band The Ides of March. I love that tune. Haven't heard that in a while. But taking the top spot on this list is Chicago, the band's tune 25 or 624. The song was recorded in just one day, in fact, and its horn section of trumpet, trombone, and saxophone helped make it one of the band's biggest hits. And of course, when we think horns in rock music, don't we automatically think Chicago as a group? But yeah, it's a great list. UltimateClassicRock.com put together there the top 35 horn rock songs of all time.
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5: Clear skies today with highs near 84 and south winds at 15, gusting to 30.

0: Night stays clear. Lows in the low 60s. That south wind holding near 15, gusting to 25. Tomorrow brings plenty of sunshine and highs near 82. Partly cloudy tomorrow night. Lows in the mid 60s. Columbus Day sees a few clouds. Highs again in the low 80s. Lows in the mid 50s. Then Tuesday, some clouds with highs in the mid 60s.
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Black Sabbath guitar legend Tony Iommi has released Storm Watcher, the second preview from his upcoming solo album, From the Dark. It is Ben Scott saying the song is a maritime theme, telling the story of a ship caught in a storm with vocals from Jorn Lande. Let's hear a little bit of that new track.

got that classic Black Sabbath sound, doesn't it? The vocals as well from Bjorn Land. Kind of has an Ozzy feel, right? Anyways, Tony Iommi originally planned to make an instrumental album, but decided he wanted a singer, and Land was the guy he had in mind. From the Dark, Tony Iommi's first solo album in 21 years, will be out October the 23rd. The album features 8 new songs, plus 2 bonus tracks as well. That's an album I will be checking out. I love when classic either artists or groups, kind of like Tony Iommi, of course, when they don't try and reinvent their sound. We know him from heavy metal, and that's what you will get on this upcoming album. Again, Stormwatcher, due out October the 23rd.

0: On the way, we talk about old black guys, Alice Cooper, and why he says he had to destroy the band that made him famous. But it wasn't because of lawsuits, money, or bad blood. There was a bigger problem inside the Alice Cooper group. We've got the details on that in about 15 minutes. I am Ben Scott.
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0: Ben Scott's with you, and by 1974, the Alice Cooper group had reached the top. But Alice says they had hit a wall. He and manager Shep Gordon felt the band couldn't move forward, and Cooper decided he needed to go solo to keep the Alice Cooper character alive. He says money had nothing to do with this, and that he actually wished he could have taken bassist Dennis Dunaway and drummer Neil Smith with him. The split wasn't ugly. There were no lawsuits, and according to Cooper, no bad blood. It was more of a separation than a divorce. Then Cooper's 1975 solo debut, Welcome to My Nightmare, absolutely exploded, proving the decision had worked. And now, more than 50 years later, the original surviving members are back together again. They reunited for the Revenge of Alice Cooper in 2025 and are already talking about making another album. So cool to see Alice getting back together with that original group that kind of helped spark him on this musical journey that has been known as Alice Cooper ever since. Pretty cool stuff.
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6: Clear skies today with highs near 84 and south winds at 15, gusting to 30. Tonight stays clear, lows in the low 60s. That south wind holding near 15, gusting to 25. Tomorrow brings plenty of sunshine and highs near 82. Partly cloudy tomorrow night, lows in the mid 60s. Columbus Day sees a few clouds, highs again in the low 80s, lows in the mid 50s. Then Tuesday, some clouds with highs in the mid-60s.
7: 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Tolma, Sparta, Black River Falls, Mauston. 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Life is so much better when it rocks.

Bon Jovi, of course, one of their most epic albums was Slippery When Wet. But imagine that with a different name. John Bon Jovi says he almost used the same name of another band for that massive 1986 album. We'll let you know what John says here in about 15 minutes. It is Ben Scott with you.

Let's hang it out. So we're talking Slippery When Wet from Bon Jovi. When they were finishing their third album in Vancouver back in 1986, John Bon Jovi saw the name Guns N' Roses in a newspaper and thought it would be the perfect album title. The band was doing a very cowboy-inspired photo shoot at the time with beards, mustaches, and long dusters. And John thought the name fit perfectly with the love songs and cowboy songs on the album. He actually says the record's first title was Guns N' Roses. Fortunately, though, he changed his mind and went with Slippery When Wet instead. And what makes it even more crazy is the actual band, Guns N' Roses, they were about a year away from releasing their debut album. And John later said, "Thankfully, I didn't call it that." So Slippery When Wet would go on to spend 8 weeks.

0: Michael McDonald, he's got a story that sounds almost too unbelievable to be true. Nearly 60 years after giving up a son for adoption, they have now finally met. We'll share that story with you here in about 15 minutes. It's crazy, man. I am Ben Scott. Hang tight.
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Thank you for spending time with us. We always appreciate that. I am Ben Scottson. I mentioned a few minutes ago, Michael McDonald. He was just 14 years old when he and his girlfriend had a son who was placed up for adoption. And now, nearly 60 years later, he's finally met that son, Michael Gosling. The connection happened after one of McDonald's other sons took a 23andMe DNA test, which revealed a half-brother living in St. Louis. Gosling eventually connected with his birth mother, then spoke to his biological father, who told him he

0: Is a musician getting ready to tour through St. Louis. Gosling finally asked, "Are you Michael McDonald?" And McDonald basically replied, "Yeah, I'm afraid so." They eventually met in person, hugged, and told each other they loved one another. McDonald also discovered he's a grandfather and says learning his son had a happy, loving childhood was a huge relief after carrying that question with him for decades. And if you go online and see a picture of these two, it's pretty obvious they're father-son, but what an incredible story there involving Michael McDonald. Wow, crazy to think you find that long-lost son after 60 years. Come on into Tyson's,
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6: Plenty of sunshine out there today with highs near 84, though south winds around 15 could gust to 30. Tonight stays clear, lows near 59, and that south wind holds steady near 15 with gusts to 30. Tomorrow brings more sun and highs in the low 80s, then partly cloudy skies overnight with lows in the upper 60s. On Columbus Day, expect some clouds, temps again in the low 80s, and overnight lows in the low 60s.
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5: Plenty of sunshine out there today with highs near 84, though south winds around 15 could gust to 30. Tonight stays clear, lows near 59, and that south wind holds steady near 15 with gusts to 30. Tomorrow brings more sun and highs in the low 80s, then partly cloudy skies overnight with lows in the upper 60s. On Columbus Day, expect some clouds, temps again in the low 80s, and overnight lows in the low 60s.
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1: Clear tonight with lows near 60 and south breezes near 15 gusting to 30. Sunny tomorrow, highs in the low 80s, south winds at 10. Tomorrow night turns partly cloudy, lows in the upper 60s. Columbus Day brings a few clouds and highs again in the low 80s. Tuesday, some clouds, a high in the upper 60s. Some clouds again Wednesday, highs near 65, lows down to the mid 40s.
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